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brand new morning lands, and it's a cloudy one in our hometown, London Sound. It's Friday, and we kicked off the show with Starbase 17 at Jazz Greg, and moved into a beautiful little, let's have a look, a little album I picked up. Steph Levins, and is on Yagara, beautiful number. Just had to look myself because some of these records, they get only played on the radio because they're a little bit different, obscure. Anyway, guys, less of me mumbling. We're going to play some great music and we're going to go with the flow, and that's good. So next up, Levist, how many?

Elephant Bay. White Elephant. Big wave to Ollie. Big wave to Isaac. Big wave to the B13. A big wave to the Stefania. You're here with Zeki on the Big Friendly Point Blank Radio. We're going with the flow. No plan. There never is a plan. There should be a plan. But music is about going with the flow. All I need. Let the mind wander to the happy land.

as we clock this one out, step into a track called Reflection, Be So Deep. Big wave to the Phantom, a freak dropping a wave to all of you guys, the world. And that's a big wave from Zachy too. The Big Friendly Point Blank Radio here to 10 a.m. with smiles, with energy, together, together, the place to be.

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A brand new chance in life. 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We strive. We go with the flow in life. Sharing the love. Dancing together. And embracing those moments. Love the ones you love. Enjoy life. Make it great. 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One smile raises another. And love. Energy. Brothers. Sisters. In one land. That land is beautiful if you find it. That was Interstellar Vibes 12 Tree. Stepping into a beautiful number. Ambercom. Hopefully I pronounced that right. Absolutely lovely producer, Georges Lavin on the vocals. Whatever there was. Check this out. Scrumptious. 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You're here with Zaki, together.

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Before that, Charm, Waiting Through Eternity. And before that, Digilla, Time Goes.

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Sunrise. Dominic Fils Ami at Jazz Remix on Foliage. One before that, just a little mellow, DJ Earth. Big wave to the dry martini. Big wave to Alan. Big wave to Tanya. Smiley, smiley, you're here with Zeki. Let

at his very finest. Tor Moberg, an album, Dreams, and this is A Feel Inside. One before that, Timmy Regisford, All I Know. Big wave to the Double S. Big wave to the Smiley Float. Big wave to the Jackal.

big wave to the Barney boy. Big wave to the dry martini. Big wave to Andrea.

Big wave to the captain, Roscoe. Big wave to Manish, Joel. Big wave to the Nicky boy. Big wave to the Froz. Big wave to the Ronski. Smiley, smiley, that's the Friday lands. Whatever you got planned, start off with a smile and just go with the flow.

Wolf Music. One before that, Phase Groove, Aziza. And before that, A Beautiful Number by Doug Gomez. Stand up. We're going with the flow this morning. Easy does it. Friday lands.

number, Detroit on the Move, Volume 3. Smiley Smiley in this cloudy capital we call London Town. Wherever you are this morning, huff and puff towards the skies and blow the clouds away so we get that sunshine.

0: Before that, Give Me Your Love, and that was a re-edit. The Big Friendly, big wave for the Shermanator. Get well soon. Big wave to the Float. Big wave to the Gen X. Big wave to the Double S. Big wave to Maddie. Big wave to Dean. Big wave to Ollie. Big wave to the Yappa Yappa.
1: Everybody was freaking. Everybody was freaking.
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0: Just going with the flow.

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See you. The Big Friendly. Mornings we're on, we like to do a little different, have a little flex on the ones and twos, nowadays threes and fours, for those who know what that means. Friday lands, whatever you got planned, do with smile, whatever journeys you're working, or if you're just spending it with your loved ones.

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Big wave to my friend Sue. Big wave to the Louis. Big wave to the Nicola. Big wave to Alex. All the crews down in the sunny islands. Smiley, smiley.

Check this beauty out. Must say, this is one of the best tracks for me for 2026. It's one of those tracks you've got to listen from the beginning to right to the end. It just gets better and better. And that's what we do with life. We've got to make it better and better. And we do that together. Lux Baksoon. The Light. Now feel this one, guys. Beautiful, scrumptious,

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Big wave to the Travi B. Big wave to Dave the Rave. Big wave to Stefania. Easy does it, girl. Big wave to Steph. Lots of records in the studio and loads of them haven't been opened yet. We're going to save them for Sunday. Going to get one little treat now. It's been a manic week.

What a beauty. What a beauty. Dreams never end, and this is on DFA.

track entitled Mad Villain, Zone Plus, Warm Deep, Mind Wanderer. Before that, Jack the Rhythm, an artist called Four Piece. 10 more minutes of the show, guys. Top of the hour, Paul Quinton. Zachy goes to sleep. It's been a long night.

Dave guys, for those asking about the track listing of the show, go back to the Mixcloud on the Point Blank Radio Mixcloud page and look for Zaki, and the tracks you're looking for, just tag yourself on there.

There's never a plan with these shows. I just grab whatever's in front of me and just have fun. And fun is good. Big wave to Joe, big wave to Tash. Big wave to Barney Boy. To the capital, we love, and that's you guys. And we love ya. This one, Desardi, last Desardi. Ending the show with Bruno Roth. Al Pader. Paul Quinton, top of the hour. Zaki, love and leaving ya. Have a lovely weekend, and if you're awake on Sundays, have a tune in 7 a.m. for those wondering why the heck is Zach up so early. He loves the music and he loves making a smile rise. Ta-da! Zachy loves you.

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Morning, everyone. Hope you're all well. Sorry for the late start. My laptop decided to do some security updates and nothing worked. It's all working now. Mind. Welcome to the Beat Clinic. My name is Paul Quinton. This is the Beat Clinic, of course, as I just said. You're listening to Point Blank DAB, that last tune. Khadija and Good. Welcome, one and all. Big shout out to the float. Also to the very sweet JoJo as well. This is Fred Everything and At Jazz Together Conquest. Good to see Fred Everything last weekend on the boat at S4G.

an EP called Soul Seek. I did forget to mention our good friend Zaki, who did a great show before myself. 3 hours of sublimeness as always. Big shout and big love to him. Just said, Friday continues the right way. Have a great weekend, mate. I will indeed, sir. The Phantom Freak says, good morning, PQ. Nice to have you on board this morning, sir. If you'd like to send us a message, do so via the app. Or also, you can WhatsApp the studio now, and it all seems to work.

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I'll give it to you in a minute because I can't remember. I've been on the station 5 years, I still can't remember. Oh, there we go, 07743049123. That'll get you through to me here in the studio. Put that in your phone, WhatsApp works. This is Tequila.

0: as we do every week. We like to ease you in just that little gently,
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0: This is brand new from an EP called Aesthetics Part 1. Monica Lost and Sweet Honey.

brand new tune, a Trinidadian groove, with a tune called Trinidadian Deep. Jenny says, morning Paul, hope you're well. Good seeing you last week, sir. It was indeed. And Jenny's going to be appearing with me at the Wootton Food and Music Festival in Bedfordshire on August 22nd. Looking forward to that already. Jojo says, great tune, PQ, I like this artist. That's good. Tash says, hello, my lovely friend, the one and only Mr. Lovely, sending you lots of loveliness today. And to you as well, Tash. One of the biggest tunes from last weekend was this one. Airtight Records. Amy Strong, Tutti Blur, Francois Cavorkian on the remix.

Detroit Rising, Jimster on the remix duties. We played that one about a month ago. And I'd sort of forgotten about it, and it was brand new back then, so I thought we'd give it a roll out today. The tune's called Don't Stop the Feeling. Dave the Ray feeling that, Tash feeling the Amy Strong as well, and John from Tottenham feeling that last tune. An outfit called Uptown Funk Empire taking Pharoah Saunders' tune and giving it a different spin. You've got our freedom.

0: Ralph Session, Brandon Markel Holmes. Yeah. And a newish release called Everything. Whoa. Working up to the classic tune. Yes. Quite a few messages coming through, I'll get through them shortly. In the meantime, this is Mass Digital.
1: You don't see me.
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Digital Into Your Love. Jawsy Jules feeling it today. He says he's locked on in the car. Music Butterfly enjoying the tunes. Nami says, having to listen to your show in spurts due to workload. But loving the tunes, PQ. He says, I love Fridays for the great P.

classic tune up next from 1978 on ABC Records. Great slab of vinyl. Here we go. Al Hudson and the Soul Partners. Tune that's been sampled to death. This is the original. Spread love on a Friday morning.

classic tune for this week. Al Hudson and the Soul Partners. Get the right fader. And a tune called Spread Love. Spreading love on a Friday. Beat Clinic here on Point Blank DAB.

Ron Bass Jam with a tune called Big Horn, and Shermanator's enjoying it today, although he's a bit under the weather. Touch of man flu, maybe. This is Damn Swindle and DJ Minx together, back to the old school, got that feel about it.

Great tune, that one. Richie 420 enjoying it. It's that's a brand new release, that one. DJ Meek's Damn Swindle. Back to the old school. And we do like intro beats. We go back to the EP. Been playing the last few weeks. Here's another track from it called Undeniably. Deep Roller.

intro beats, definitely an EP worth checking out if you get 5 minutes. Don't forget you can text us in the studio on WhatsApp 07743 049123. Get through to moi. Love to get your messages, etc. You can also use the app as well, so a couple of ways to get in touch. This is Nick Curley and Joystick.

a Friday morning. Blush will be up at 12 today. 28 minutes to the hour of 12. Here in the UK, if you're listening around the globe, welcome to the show. Last tune, Hidden Spheres. Come on, yeah? Still lots of good tunes to come, and Michael Gray to come. We played First Time Out last week, which I absolutely love. This is Obscure Shape. Urban CC and a tune called Smidley. Shout out to Lloyd, thank you for the selections, he says.

definitely a new artist to me, Obscure Shape Sedley, the name of the tune. Manuel Barilli on this one. Again, another new artist for me. Sequence Session, this tune. Big shout out to Jamie, says, good morning, Captain. Hope you are well. And another Feel Good Friday session has landed again for my soul with lashings of deep vibrations. Thank you. And to our friend in New York City, Albert. Says, morning from NYC. Albert here, getting ready for work. Enjoying the tunes, Paul, every Friday morning. Oh, thank you so much. Good to have you on a Friday morning. What a great place New York City is.

ID on that last tune. It sort of lit up the message board. Prunk and Reva Star together with Danny Losito. Tune's called I Want Your Love. We played this first time out last week. Michael Gray from a new album called You and Me. Tune called Shake.

Oh, well, you get the tune all over again. Michael Gray, Tanya Foster. Bit of shake.

Shaky Start. We've got a tune, Shake, there with Tanya Foster, Michael Gray from his new album. About 7 minutes to go. My voice is going like last weekend. Mickey G says, hey Paul, what a party last Saturday. It was good and enjoyed with the best crew imaginable. Fantastic group of us together. Massive to you all, he says. Nami, I have the original of the song in 12-inch. I think it was the... couple of tunes back. I can't remember the name now. Oh, the prompt tune. That was it. Says, getting my sound system back up and running soon and definitely going to spin this one again. Don't blame me. It's a nice tune. By the postie, enjoying the music today. The Phantom Freak is as well. Big thank you to Jojo for a lovely message.

Dale Howard, Mert, Ian Pooley on the remix duties on that one. Gonna finish with this tune today, Tequilo. Tune called Get Me Up. Hope you've enjoyed the show. Looks like you all have. Whatever you're up to, have a great weekend. The sun is gonna shine, I believe. Better than the cold weather we've had this week. Be good, be safe, look after each other, love each other, be nice to each other. We'll see you again next week for another session of the Beat Clinic. It'll be my pleasure to play for you as always. Be good, folks. Ta-da.

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how you doing? It's Friday. The weekend is finally here and it is time for me to take over. It's Blush on the Decks. Taking you through till 2 o'clock today. Shouts going out to Paul Quinton. Giving you the finest selection this morning. Out to you, Paul.

kicking off today's show with a track called Just an Illusion, MK on the remix. Stepping into this one, track called One Day in May. Out to the Phantom Freak. Wants to send a big shout going out to the Backbone drivers hauling every day. If you're locked in today, don't forget it's all about getting involved. I want to hear from you. You can drop me a message via the website. 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Or you can drop me a text or a WhatsApp. All important number. 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Number to get you through to me today, 07743. 049-123 gets you through. That's 07743. 049-123 gets you through. Gonna send this one out to all the girls going to Another Thought tomorrow. Shouts out to Vix, out to Soraya, out to Lindsay, Rachel, Claire, Holly, Hazel. Out to Roofs. Out to Janie.

sending this one out to Danny B, Pav in Basing, so locked on, out to Jamie G, out to the anonymous messenger. It's Blush here on Point Blank, taking you through till 2 o'clock. You've got Juju up after me later. And I am feeling ready for the weekend. I'm out this weekend. I'm not working. Oh, yes, I'm out with the girls. I can't wait. Out to a little festival in East London called Another Thought. I'll give you my review next week.

holding on. Step into this one. This one's called Hold Your Turtles. A shout's going out to Cider Posty. Out to Mickey G. Big hellos out to everyone locked on hard at work. Shouts out to Tech House getting a request in. I'll see if I've got either of those on me today. No problem. Don't forget, if you've got any requests, shouts out, dedications, drop me a message. Give that app a tap. Don't be shy. It's Friday. Easing you into the show, but don't worry. We're going to be going in today. If you're locked on at work, let me know who you tuned in with. Shouts out to you and your work colleagues. Sending this one out to Z.

got a big up Renault tuned in. Out to the Ballon boy. Sending best wishes to the Queen of House. Says thanks for Can't Leave You by Maceo Plex. Time travelling with Point Blank. Shouts out to Bartek. If you're enjoying the show, it's all about sharing the love. It is a Friday. If I'm giving you the weekend feeling, if you're off out this weekend, I heard it's going to be nice tomorrow. And you're getting in the mood. I hope I'm helping you along.

Going to send this one out to the joggers. Locked On said they're always listening to me Friday lunchtime. Hope this is keeping you motivated. That's all the joggers. That's all the fitness crew. That's all the gym crew tuned in. It's Blush here on Point Blank. Keeping you motivated on a Friday. Shouts going out to Chris, out to Christian, out to Lindsay, out to Arthur. Big shouts going out to Vix, out to Jack. Out to everyone heading to another Thought Festival tomorrow. Can't wait.

So Gary J says, great show. Don't forget, if you want to get in touch, there's still 45 minutes left. You can drop me a message via the website. You can give that up a tap. Drop me a text or a WhatsApp. I am about to give you the number. Are you ready? 07743 049 123. Gets you through to me on a Friday. Treat yourself. Give yourself a little mention.

0: Big shouts going out to Nat, Locked On Hard at Work. Shouts out to Matt, out to Kelly. Out to Tech House feeling this one.
1: Was K, was K, was K, was K, was K, was K, was K.

I'm dirty, I know, nothing to show, but I'm solitary.

This one's called On The Streets. Shouts out to Anonymous, wanting to know who covered my show on the 29th of May. I have no idea. I am so sorry, I can't help you with that. It's the DJ that covered my show on the 29th of May. He's tuned in. Please make yourself known. I've got a question for you. Blush here on Point Blank, taking you through till 2 o'clock. Shouts going out to Chris. Big shouts going out to Mrs. Laws. How you doing?

Okay, got to do a shout out to AP. Says, always listening together. Love ya. ECW. Hope you're all enjoying this afternoon show. I've enjoyed digging through and pulling out some tunes from years ago. Still sound wicked. This one's Andre Lodeman. Track called Where Are You Now?

Shouts out to everyone enjoying the show. Out to Julesy Jules. Precious is the love. Out to the number ending 083. I am currently in East London. Live and direct.

This is how the East London ladies do it. Don't forget, if you want to give me a follow on Instagram, it's Blush Plays Records. That's Blush Plays.

tune. Out to DJ Barney Boy. 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

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I've enjoyed playing these tunes. 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I forgot how good they were. 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

Check one. Good afternoon, everyone. How you doing out there today? Many thanks to DJ Blush for the last show. And for the next 4 hours, Juju Music Show, we're going to start off playing some vinyl, mainly older stuff. So, going to get my head down, sort through some records, and I'll chat to you in about an hour. Please enjoy Point Blank Radio.

sending shouts out to those on the message board. Thanks for your interaction, guys. Big up Double S. How you doing, man? Out to the Butterfly. Also to Mr. T.

How you doing, Gen X? Hope you're well. Julesy Jules, loving the opening tune, he says. How you doing, Julesy? That's a Jambot 5K. That's a Noodles and Wigan Maney. How you guys doing? So out to Paul Funk. Welcome, guys.

yes. I think I'm going to carry on playing vinyl up until 4 o'clock, and then we're going to go into some brand new music, this week's promos, and maybe some from last week that I never played. Hope you're enjoying the sounds out there. Happy Friday, one and all. And a big, big, big happy birthday goes out to Trevor B. Congratulations, brother. Hope you're having a good day. Also out to Sadie and little Billy, Trevor's grandson. Big up, Billy. Out to John in Tottenham. Out to Cy K. Wicked show last week, Saturday, Cy K. For anyone that missed it, catch it on Point Blank Mixcloud. 10 out of 10, mate, all the way. Out to Stewie Stew.

Yes, yes, people. As promised, we'll go into some brand new music, forthcoming music, switching over from vinyl to digital. Big shout goes out to Lloyd. Glad you're enjoying. Shout out to Jez. Out to Maney. And out to Dawn from Caterham. How you doing, Dawn? Loving the Todd Terry. The House of Gypsies track.

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0: 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It's called Peanut Butter and Jelly, featuring Carl the Voice.
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0: And Keita Darker. Two out any time now.

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Good afternoon, bruv. How you doing? Also out to Malik Full Soul. How's it going, Malik? Out to Jill. And all the family. I see what you're doing there with your business, mate. All those trainees passing their tests. You must be doing something right. Who are you paying, eh? Who are you paying?

sounds of Glen Underground in the background. This one's called Happy Hour. This is a Mark Francis instrumental. Played the Glen Underground vocal last week. Lovely uplifting vibes right here on Point Blank Radio. As we approach 20 past four, we're going all the way till 6 p.m. Started at 2.

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Driving lesson company by our very own Malik, Full Soul. Big up Nui.

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How you doing, Ian? 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

Outstanding release, this one. Craig Smith. Track called Gathering Storm. This is the Sound Signals remix. Catch it on Beyond Tomorrow, Bandcamp. Two versions. Gonna try and play the other one in a bit as well. Big up Craig, big up Adrian.

Craig Smith, DJing at Sunsea Beats. In a week or so,

out to the Music Butterfly. Hello. Tune says float. Dawn from Caterham, feeling it. Stewie Stew from Cole Shorten. How you doing, Cole Shorten crew? Nice to have you guys along.

background, Byron the Aquarius. Alongside LDF from Italy. 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

track called Eminescence. This is a remix by C. El Assad. That's C-double-E. Also on the release, there's an At Jazz mix and an Osen Lade mix as well.

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This is Radic the Myth. 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

welcome to the Paris crew locked on. Shout out to Michelle, Masculine of Paris suburbs. Shout out to Chris W. Receiving. Shout out to the Bonsoir from London.

moving into Lars Behrenroth. Deeper Shades crew. This one's called The Definition.

out to Chris Ravy. Shout out to those in Ibiza. Shout out to Mr. T. Nah, I'm not doing those politics shouts, mate. Not you, Mr. T.

What a vibe. This is the other version, Craig Smith. Gathering Storm, original mix. Catch it on Beyond Tomorrow Bandcamp.

This is another one from Detroit Rising. Another version of Talking Walls. This is Matica's.

Yes, and another one from Carlos Nilms. This one's called Midnight. Vinyl pre-sale available now. It's on Ornament Records. It's called the Legacy EP. Official release, 10th of July. Absolute killer EP. I just love his trademark jazz sound. Big up, Carlos.

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Also to Billy and Sadie, Huddersfield crew.

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Out to Mundino, ambulance man, double S.

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Hope you enjoyed that Tony Montana.

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Thank you for interacting. Big up Richie420. Big up the Juro, the Butterfly, Genix, Trevor, Tash, Billy, Sadie. Jez, Stewie Stew.

Vinny. Ben Logix. Mr. T. Make the breathe, break down fear. 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Slow Hands, catch him up after me. That is what you are to me. More than I thought you'd be. Psy K. Damien Charles. Inside Man. Have a good weekend. One love, one and all. Ciao.

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0: Check out Outer National Sounds, bringing you spiritual, Afro-Eurasian, Middle Eastern, and outer galactic deep jazz vibes from around the globe and beyond. 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

That's off the Secret Weapons Part 17 album. We then moved into some forthcoming business by Vince Watson. It was the Atchias Galaxy Art remix of Eminescence. We then slid into a track by Huxley on Records called Deep Down. And in the background here, a track that never leaves the bag. Back from 2005, it's the Gymster Red Light remix of Delano Smith called A Message for the DJ.

in the background here, forthcoming. MDA Grooves, the Sean McKay basement mix of Eponema Jazz. Before that, classic from the vaults, Masters of Work, the DJ Derba Shouting Out. Before that, another cracking label, Raising Records. The 65 to 97 dub of No Waste, or No Time to Waste. That's true. And before that, a belter from Wolf by Medlar called Percy. So good evening to the Genix. My man Ben. Mr. Julian Rout. All the happy campers. Music B. All the moving crew. All the Lisbon crew.

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But what we feel that is extremely necessary and that what we must do each and every night is to introduce to you Vuce's Rubber Band Singer.

out for the purpose of pure symmetry, we go back into the Gamma archives. Tracked by an artist called SMBD, called Rather Be With You. And before that, Dawny C, the one you were after, that's by Manuel Dakar, called Poor Signor, that was out on Wolf, tail end of April. So hi Tash. Ben in Harlem, oh yes. My man Jez locked in. Louis M locked in. Miss Pixie.

before we hand over to Mr. Friday himself. Oh yes, Nipsey just arrived in his limo, Studio One. But before that, in the background here, a proper number, Danny and Mike Parton, a track called Tilt. Before that, we had a crucial remix of a track called High by Orlando Vaughan. Before that, Eddie Logic's On the Buttons, track from his own 8th Street Edits Volume 3 EP called Rope Dancer. And before that, it was Gled on the recent EP that was called On His Way. So Mark Zappa and Paul Funk, Mr. G, my man Jeffrey, oh yes, double S, we are nearly there.

basement born, seen raised from the HUD, deep in the underground. No hype, no gimmicks, just music with soul.

Done LA. It's by Mental Instrumma. And before that, we had a double header, Door Needs For You. That disco number was by Lorraine Johnson. It's called Feed the Flame. That was the Monsieur Vaughn Pratt Regroove. You'll find that on Bandcamp, I think. And before that, that track with the underground reference, that's by Eddie Leader. Label Honcho Hood Tracks. The track was called From the Hood, and you'll find that on this 20th anniversary album. We're going to end the show. What are we going to do? Oh, yeah. A track called Heaven Bound, Girls to the Instrument, Bootleg Business.

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Kicking off today's show, forthcoming on In Together, this is Colt Lawton, Fade the Thump Funk with Set Me Free. Setting you free this weekend. Point Blank, baby. Let's get you moving. Let's go.

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Did you know you can contact the studio via Point Blank's message on WhatsApp too?

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0: yeah. 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
0: 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How you doing? 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To Jez, how you doing? 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That's a Mr. T filling it already.
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0: To Scotty K, to Allison.

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0: My man, Mickey G, how you doing, sir? 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

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This one getting loads of love right now. Shermanology. Insane. Insane.

to Mark Zappa, how you doing? To the Gaz and the crew. To all the doggies. To the Devon crew. To the Genix, how you doing? To the Poland crew.

the original Gas Man, to Phil. Love this. Second time dropping this from Anthony Sebastian, this one called The Religion.

Afternoon, shout out to Gary J and to Willie Mills. How you doing? Loving the Jelly Funk session tonight. Glad to be locked on. Come on. Out to Tash and the family. How you doing?

brand new just for you from Gallo. Take the rhythm. From the Shatter My Heart EP, forthcoming on Palm Tree Records. To Stewie Stew, how you doing, my man? Come on. Did you know you can WhatsApp the studio now on 07743 049 123?

coming on his new album from Prosper, his Free Your Mind album. This one called Master Plan. Out to Mayetta Gigi, Defy.

brand new just for you. Sounds of Garuto. This is called Much Deeper. Check this.

Watch out for this from Seamus North. This one called Believe Me, You Can Make It. Loving this one from the sampler this week.

and continuing the summer vibes with this, forthcoming from December 12th. This one called Mi Capanna. Oh yeah.

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1: And into this. This is my track of the week for this week. Not too sure on the release date of this one, but I love it.
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to Paul Funk, filling the music. That's a Dave and the Hackney crew. How you doing? This one, the brand new EP from Amil. From his selector EP, this one, a track called All For The Ladies.

this one forthcoming on Motive Records. This is Aconite with Bus It. The B-side called Like That is a stomper as well. Check this out, forthcoming on Motive Records, Aconite with Bus It.

Jackson and Jessica in tonight. Getting bouncy. Just crept past the hour of 9 p.m. here in the UK. It's Point Blank.

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This is Tuna with Make Me Happy. Forthcoming on Nature Calls Records. Wherever you're listening, turn it up, kicking off your weekend.

at a Davies. He's getting ready to mash up the place tonight.

forthcoming on Tribe Records. This is Bland Floor with Penthouse. This track called Hot Nature. Exclusive just for you. Come on.

this one brand new just for you, the Sounds of Currents with the Bass Logic. That's a Churchy G and to Binti, how you doing?

0: Hey, this is Scott Diaz, and you are tuned in to the Jelly Funk Sessions with Mr. Nipsey.
1: This one forthcoming from Fuzzy Hair. This is called My Tracks, forthcoming on Club Whatever.

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Teddy Funk, baby, come on.

0: to Chris Ravey. How you doing, sir? Oh, yeah. At to Scott. Oi, oi. This is Point Blank Radio. Once again, this is Warren and Petey with It's a Vibe. The Spanish Jose, how you doing? How's the walk going?
1: One of the biggest things is it's a vibe.
0: Hope you're well, buddy. Turn this up.
1: Vibe.

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This track called Keep On Walking. Out to Jose with this. Yes, keep on walking. Don't stop. What a guy.

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1: 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Also search for the Jelly Funk Sessions.

This one forthcoming from Tenons. This is Lock Up. Last couple for myself, Mr. Nipsey tonight. We've enjoyed the show.

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I always sign out with something different at the end of the shows. Pushing music in the forward direction. Let's go.

to all the Point Blank family that messes in tonight. Thank you so much. Keep your ears this way. Andy Lockup is stepping up next off the short ad break.

quick last shout to Music Butterfly. Thank you so much, Atta Mark Zappa. Be back next week with some brand new music in the mix, of course. Keep listening to the Jelly Funk Sessions.

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Right, very good evening to you. Many thanks, as always, goes out to Mr. Nipsey. Absolutely wicked stuff, as always. Inside that Friday night feeling, it's Point Blank. Got myself, Andy Lockup, taking you through all the way up until midnight. Off with something new with this one. Big up Gemstone. This one, everybody's hugging the horse. Had to meet Katie on the remix on this one. Some down tempo grooves. We're just going to build things up, work things through the genres, through the years.

Yeah, love this one. Rapper's Delight. Ben Lee Brand on a remix. Going back to 89 with this one. Out to the B13 on this one, out to the Music Butterfly. We got Nipsey as well. Have a great weekend yourself, mate.

Yes, goes out to Matt in Cambridge. How you doing, fella? Loving the old school beats. Out to the Music Butterfly as well. Yeah, we got you bouncing.

Yeah, taking you way back with this one. This one, Cybertron. Oh, the Electro Gang. Out to Chris Raby, how you doing?

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Text line, WhatsApp. Or you can hit us up via the mobile app, just via the shouts button. Yeah, love this one. 1983, this one came out.

It goes out to Willie Mills, locked in. Out to the Gary J. Out to Roxy Evie as well.

loving the vibe on this one. This one, Money Gone, smooth remix on this one. Out to the Music Butterfly, out to the Taiwoo. Out to the Shelltex, yep, just check out the Point Blank Mixcloud page. 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I can't remember. But yeah, there's lots of my sets up there as well. You'll probably find a few of the old Point Blank ones as well from about 15 years ago, when I used to be on here back in the day.

Yeah, just getting down inside the mix. Some different flavours for ya. One before this one. Wicked little mashup, that one. That was Lost Helicopter on your Gonzo. Inside with this one, track entitled Jet. Add to the DJ Mystery on this one. As we roll inside Point Blank. Friday night business. Got myself Andy Lockup all the way up until midnight tonight. Don't forget you can catch Mark Allen up after me. Gonna keep things rolling through the weekend. If anyone's staying up to watch the footy, just keep Point Blank on. Nice little soundtrack for your evening and early morning business.

nice summertime vibes on this one. It just won't do, you know. Shout goes out to Tash. Glad you're enjoying the show. Out to Chris Ravey as well. Out to Chantel, out to Danny. All the Ibiza crew locked in. Out to the Music Butterfly on this one as well.

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Bring that old school vibe back. Out to the Taiwo on this one. Out to the Music Butterfly, feeling it.

0: Well, rapidly approaching the end of the show. As you just step inside this one, something from Slide, this one. This one, Get Freaky. Coming out in a few weeks' time, hosting Jam Recordings. This one, absolutely wicked track. Might squeeze in one more after this one, then hand over to Mark Allen.
1: It's a sensation.
0: That's everyone that's got it locked in.
1: Inhale lots of love in.
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0: Last one from me. I'll be back up in a few weeks' time. Catch Ben Logics up here next Friday, 10 till 12. Mark Allen straight after the ads. Make sure you keep it point blank.

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0: Yeah, so how this works is you let me know what you're thinking. Push me in a direction.
1: Right, that's it.
0: I can't see you, so get to me on the app. Even on WhatsApp at 077-430-4923.

how we started, what we wanted. The phrase house music was said to be the first phrase that was said by clubbers who used to go dancing. Where did they go dancing? They used to go dancing at the Warehouse Club in Chicago. House then gave birth just after its big brother disco, because he was getting older. And house was deeper. It was designed to make people dance in a different way, for them to be rawer, for them to find a new direction, to be deeper, to be rawer. Respect where it came from, right?

0: track is Never Quiet, extended mix from Dompe. Not the mess. What up?
1: Yeah, it's the Friday vibe.
0: You're with Mark Halen. Here every Friday at midnight. Sundays, 8 p.m. Let me know what you're feeling on the app. Say hello. Till then.

But on the street corners and alleyways of Harlem, heroin is still king. There are clusters of men and women waiting around to score. This is the block. This is nowhere.

Dance to the music. Original mix from Disco Milou. Out to Danny LaFond. Says Danny LaFond is feeling it. Well, you going out to get down? Or staying in to commit sin? Yeah, whatever. Be good. Just be nice. Even better. Keep it locked right here to Point Blank